0: much of the second side of every good boy deserves favor from the Moody Blues. It's Magical Mystery Tour live from the Blue Moon Stage, the Oregon Country Fair. We're going to be going back live to the stage in a little while, about maybe 20 minutes, 25 minutes. In the meantime, we'll continue on with part two of the Magical Mystery Tour.
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1: Hi, everyone.
0: From KRVM as well. And we only have just a couple of minutes here before our final act of the evening joins us on the air. They are a three-piece from Brooklyn, New York, called Bandits on the Run. And we only have a couple minutes, so first thing I want to do, let's make sure that we thank and tell you about our sponsors for this Oregon Country Fair remote broadcast, beginning with support for KRVM's live broadcast from the Oregon Country Fair, provided by Cafe Mom, 100% organic, fair trade certified coffee. 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

0: no more federal funding for public media in this country, which, you know, is neither here nor there. But for us, it means the loss of almost $200,000 straight off the bat.
1: Every year
0: going forward, right. We have been really lucky in that folks this past year, since last July, have really stepped up to help fill that gap. It's never going to be totally filled, but we're doing a great job with it. So thank you so much if you have already contributed for during our member drives, or if you're a sustaining member. We couldn't do this without you. We really couldn't. We couldn't be here at the Blue Moon stage supporting OCF. We couldn't be, you know, supporting our students in our student broadcasting program. So that's all up to you. What we need now is to keep that going, right? We need to keep that momentum moving forward, because that money's not coming back. It's not like it's going to magically reappear for our next fiscal year. And we need that funding to keep coming in. So with all of our wonderful members, we are doing another member drive coming up at the end of July, from the 20th through the 26th of July. That's the end of this month. So hopefully you can tune in and contribute then, just to help us keep going, help us maintain our towers, help us keep the student broadcast program going over at Sheldon High School with 4G School District. And we don't take any money from staff or students. So even though we're under the umbrella of the 4G School District, we don't take any money from staff or students. So Jim went to the stage.
2: Jim's going to do...
0: Hi, Ed. I was like, am I here by myself?
2: No, you're not here by yourself. I'm sitting here listening to you go on about care.
0: I was like, how much do I need to keep bantering?
2: Hi, Renee.
0: Hi. How's your fair been going, my friend?
2: My fair has been pretty crazy, but fun.
0: Yeah, that's the whole point, right?
2: That is the whole point.
0: Yeah.
2: Weather's been perfect.
0: Oh, my gosh. Yeah. The day out here, I was saying, it's so comfortable. Everything is so comfortable today. Really comfortable. Beautiful sunshine, beautiful bright blue sky, smiling faces, gorgeous people bedecked with their flowers and their jewels.
2: Right. And tomorrow's going to be more of the same.
0: Yeah.
2: And if you're planning on coming out, please don't drive.
0: Oh, yeah.
2: Take the bus.
0: My friend and I, we've been here all day anticipating coming to do this little broadcast with you guys. And we took the bus, and it's so easy.
2: Yeah.
0: And it kind of gets the party started, right? Because you're with a group of people who are all really excited to come out to fair. Your bus driver's wearing tie-dye. The people at the bus stop who let you on, you know. You just get a real community atmosphere going right before you get here. And when you come, everyone's so welcoming. You can stop by the Blue Moon stage and hear a song, do some dancing.
2: Mm-hmm. Yeah. We're right by the entrance to the
0: fair. Right by the entrance, yeah. by the dragon's, what is that? Nope. Dragon's Garden entrance?
2: I think we're going to the stage.
0: Okay, let's see.
3: For just an opening impromptu number there, right? All right. So, hello, everybody, and happy fair. I'm Jim Nelson from 91.9 KRVM in Eugene. I do a show on Thursday nights called the Thursday Free For All. But the real story about KRVM is that we play such a huge variety of music, and we do not play songs over and over and over. You know how some radio stations hear the same song like 10 times a day? 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You can hear almost any kind of music you can think of on KRVM. So if you've not heard of us before, 91.9, we're in Eugene. We cover all the way from Albany to Oak Ridge to Florence. So if you're somewhere in there, 91.9, on the internet, we're at krvm.org. Now, that was my story. The real story is we have three musicians up here who met while busking in the subways of New York City, because all the way from the city that never sleeps to the festival that never sleeps, please welcome Bandits on the Run.
0: Thank you.
4: Thank you, Jim.
5: Woo. Thank you.
4: Gotta listen to 91.9.
6: Hey.
5: How's everybody doing? We're good? Good. Yay. So are we. I think we're good. I can't speak for y'all, though. How you doing?
6: So good.
5: Good.
6: I love these trees back here. This is perfect.
4: The Forested Grove. That's where we've always wanted to play. So we're kicking this off of a bucket list. We're going to serenade you guys.
6: Yeah.
4: Okay, yeah.
6: That's about it.
4: Cool. You're good with a serenade, right?

0: Thank you so much, y'all. Thank you.
1: Thank you.
2: Thank you so much for joining us here, guys. Like I said, playing in a shady forested grove is one of our bucket list items because we grew up playing in the subway, so underground. We never ever saw the light of day. It was kind of dungeon-like.
0: Until this moment.
2: Yeah, until this moment.
1: The sun is so beautiful.
0: No, but in truth, we really did when we had our first above-ground show. We were like, we have an above-ground show.
2: We're a real underground act.
0: Yeah.
2: But yeah, so actually the subway is near and dear to us because two of us met on the New York City subway. And we're not going to tell you which two. You can guess. You can take bets.
0: Two met and fell in love. And that's why the song's called Love in the Underground. Oh. You're like, that's why.

0: Could I get a little less of the center vocal in my monitor, please?
1: Thank I'm pretty loud.
0: That's a loud
2: we
0: one.
2: We love you for it.
0: Hey, do you want to use your loudness for this next song?
1: Yeah, sure.
0: Yeah.
2: And in case you've just come in, we are Bandits on the Run. Hello, and there's plenty of room up here. We promise we don't bite if you feel like lounging directly here.
1: You might get a little sparkly, though. We're pretty sparkly. Yeah. And sparkles leak, you know? We're going to play another song about the subway. We promise it's our last one. We just thought, you know, the subway is a diverse experience that contains multitudes, and we have to show you the other side of it. And it goes like this.

0: Thanks, y'all. All right, I want to take a moment to dispel any rumors. You might have noticed that there's a strong beat coming from the stage, and you also might have noticed that there's no drum kit up here. And I want you to know that there is not a backing track, nor is there a tiny drummer beneath the stage. I know, but it's something almost as exciting as that, which is that I have these feet, and they're working overtime. So thank you.
1: We don't pay them extra.
0: Every show, people tell me that I need to say that, so I'm practicing. thank you for being my guinea pigs.
1: We recently released an album a couple weeks ago. It's called Rough Magic. Yeah, we're stoked. It's really fun.
2: Yay for albums.
1: Yay for new albums. We're gonna play some new songs from that new album. But for a lot of you, all of these are new songs. So, yeah.
2: So, woohoo if you've ever gotten lost in somebody that you love. Woo! Yeah, great. I love, there were like two waves. There was like the people who were like, yeah, and then there were people like...
1: Well, yeah.
2: This one is for all of you, and then some. It's called Am I Your Mirror?

0: everybody. I wish you guys could be us up here looking at you all. You look beautiful. The sun dabbling you. It's gorgeous. Thanks for being here. Wow.
1: We're going to play another song from the album, from the new album. And this one is it's kind of a meditation on new beginnings. It's also kind of an homage to the Fool card in the tarot. So if you're into that sort of thing, that's a fun fact. We're going to sing it for you. I feel like this is a good environment for this next song.

0: Thanks, y'all.
1: Wow. You guys rock. Give it up for Shabby on sound.
0: Yeah.
2: Yes.
0: This is a great
2: awesome.
0: Sound place. Holy cow.
1: This is a beautiful, it's amazing when you can hear a song differently when you play it, and it's a really
0: so
1: beautiful
0: fun.
1: Experience. Thank you for being here and helping us create that. We should mention that we have that record for sale. It's called Rough Magic. It is at the merch booth, which is by the main stage, but we have a few CDs here if you come up and just say hi.
0: We have
1: pins too if you want. So after the show, stick around. Come up and say hi. And we're going to play another song from it. If I can tune. This is about being in the woods alone, which none of us can relate to because we're all together.
2: Right now, none of us can relate to it.
1: But if you can...
0: Sometimes you can feel like you're alone, you know?
1: Yeah.
0: Even in a crowd of people. We're from New York. You can feel alone inside a huge crowd all the time.
2: Yeah, very
1: what are you talking
2: true.
1: About? I always feel...
0: You always feel alone?
1: Yeah.
0: Oh, honey.
2: Well, we should talk about that after the show.
0: Yeah, that's
1: why I write the song.
0: Yeah.
1: Okay, this is called Woods Alone at Night. It goes like this.

0: Agent Blake Enskill, everybody. Woo! In case you've just come in, we are Bandits on the Run. This is Adrian, this is Sydney over here on the cello, and I'm Regina over here on the accordion. And you all, will you all, on the count of three, all say your names loudly with joy, with gusto, collectively. All right, one, two, three, your name is?
1: Sydney!
2: Wow, it's so nice to meet you.
1: We're going to remember all of them.
2: Yeah, but only the sound of all of them at once.
1: Yes.
2: So if we see you, we'll be like, Tyler's around you. Okay, but you'll know who we're talking about, right? You'll know. Okay.
1: We're gonna steal a song because we're bandits and we do that. This was a song that was popular in our childhood, and maybe some of you guys will recognize it. It's a bit of a different vibe, but you know.
0: And if you don't recognize it, we wrote it.
1: It was all us.
0: Just kidding.

0: Yeah, we've never played that for people. We knew it would work, but thank you guys. Thank you guys for being here. We have a couple more songs for you. We're going to play...
1: We're going to pick up the bass. This is the bass part of the set. Yeah, we're going to
0: hard. Give it up for Regina Strayhorn right here. Yeah. She plays more instruments than anybody in this band.
2: When we come to the fest, people say welcome home, which I love. It feels really, really nice. So we're gonna play a song called Back Home that we wrote.
0: Yeah.
2: Yeah.
0: Yeah.
2: Yeah.
0: Yeah.
2: Let's do it.
0: Welcome home, y'all.

0: Thank you all.
1: I like the drum outro that we're getting from the. It's fun.
2: And now we're gonna play a game called Pass the Bass.
3: Pass the Bass.
4: Pass the Bass.
2: Can you all sing it with me? Pass the Bass.
4: Pass the Bass.
2: Pass the Bass.
4: Pass the Bass. You gotta pass the Bass.
2: Pass the Bass. You gotta take the bass once you turn the guitar.
4: Take the guitar and pass the bass, and I'm gonna play the bass, and we're gonna play another song now.
1: Yeah, we are songwriters. Yeah.
2: You'll learn it.
4: Yeah.
1: If you caught us at the Morningwood Auditorium yesterday, you might know our dirty secret, which is that we are theater people. And we are writing a bunch of musicals. Yeah, we're going to play a song from a musical that we're writing. It doesn't sound like this, but I like this. We should remember this for later. Yeah, this is, it's less of a, you know, Music Man kind of musical and more of a, I don't know, Spring Awakening, Hadestown kind of musical. But now it sounds like a disco musical. Anyway, this is a song from our show Yukon Ho. It's our anti-capitalist Gold Rush musical that's still in process. Yeah, and this is called Whitechapel Red Light. And it's about the red light district in a town called Dawson City.
4: Nice.

0: be George Shepherd, everybody.
1: Yeah. Let's do it.
0: How are we doing on time?
2: Oh, we're doing fine.
0: We're doing good? Wonderful. Love it.
2: Yeah. You can totally do it.
1: Okay.
0: What are we doing next?
3: 30 minutes.
2: Oh, we're doing
1: 30 minutes? Great.
0: Oh, my God, amazing.
3: I think so.
2: Yeah. Okay. We do. We're doing great.
1: Great.
2: Doing great.
4: We're going to pass the bass again.
0: Oh, yeah.
1: We're going to play you our whole opera. Just kidding. 30-minute opera. This is our first time in Oregon, and I'm kind of chuffed because I think I said the name of the state right. It's not Oregon.
0: No. Oh, do a lot of people say that? Oh.
1: Yeah,
4: really?
1: Yeah. But I knew, you know, it's definitely
4: we
1: like an
4: better.
1: If you know, you know kind of situation.
4: Did our research.
0: I have these devil horns, and I have to.
4: Commit.
0: Worth it to be a she devil.
1: Okay, this is another song from our new album. Thank you guys for letting us play some baby music for you. Not music for babies, although babies can listen to it. I just mean they're fledgling songs.
0: They're youthful.
1: Yeah, but you can have your baby listen to this. They
0: if
1: might
0: your
1: be a little
0: baby
1: confused.
0: Is lost, which is the name of the song.
4: If your baby's really lost, I'm sure there are people who can help you find the baby here.
0: If your baby's lost, stop what you're doing and go find your baby.
4: Yeah, if your baby's lost, what are you doing here? Go find your baby. Okay.
0: Anywho, if it's more of a spiritual meaning...

Thanks, y'all. We're gonna steal another song for you. Maybe you know the words, and if you do, you can totally sing along. We invite you. We're Robin Hood bandits. We steal from above. We bring it to you, and we can sing the songs together. Okay?

0: bandits, y'all. If you're just joining us, we are Bandits on the Run. Hello. Say again. Beyonce, a small indie artist. No, just kidding.
1: Small indie artist. You yes, check her out. Beyonce. If you haven't. Yeah, we're gonna sing you a song called Rough Magic, and it's from our newest album called Rough Magic. And yeah, I feel like this fair is like Rough Magic 101. Everywhere you look, there's Rough Magic.
0: Yeah. I have not seen a single sign that wasn't beautiful. And, like, you know, I know this is a small thing, but there's magic literally in every piece here. It's amazing.
1: We're so lucky to be here.

0: Thanks, y'all. Thank you.
1: All right, cool, guys.
2: Can I teach you a little part real quick? I am gonna put on my accordion. All right. Trust me, I remember. This is for now, and it's also for when it's dark and you're howling at the moon, okay? And the part goes like this.

0: All right. And so do it with me now. Do it with me. It's pretty simple. Hey. Okay, let's do it one more time. Let's do it all together, strong and wrong. That's what we always say to each other.
1: One, two, three.
0: Hey. Hey. Oh, yeah, let's do it. I can use it. Hey. Beautiful. Okay, so you'll hear it when we do it, but this song really is about release.

the surprises in life that are both pleasant and not so pleasant, how things are always coming our way. And this one's a new song. It's called Tilted Universe. And it's really special to be playing it here because when it was written, it first got written after we were playing at a music festival, and we dreamed of playing it with beautiful people and a beautiful scene. And this is a dream come true, really. It's what the song is for. So thank you for being here. And this is called Tilted Universe.

0: Thank you so much, everybody. We are Bandits on the Run. We've been told we got time for one more song, so we're going to play you one more. And if you liked us, you want to hear us again, we'll be on the main stage tomorrow at 12:55. Not 1, 12:55. But you can show up at 1 if you want. But we're starting at 12:55.
1: Or you can start at 12:50 if you want.
0: You show up at 12:50. Ooh, be all right.
2: Wait, who knows? Come up and say hi after this. We got one last song. We're going to start it the way that we used to start it in the subway, which we would get very serious. You have to be very serious at the beginning of this. You'd be in a crowded subway station. We would say, excuse me, ladies and gentlemen. This is a stick up. A musical stick up.

0: Thank you so much, everybody. We have Bandits on the Run. Thank you so much for being here. We love you. Thank you.
1: Thank you. Have a beautiful fair.
2: Thank you, guys. Thank y'all. Come on up if you want a CD. We got a couple for sale. Thank you, thank you, thank you. Or a pin. We have those for free.
3: 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I am Downtown Deb at your service on this magical Saturday evening. And first, I got to give a shout out and heartfelt thanks to the kind folks for making the fair happen, to Ed, who is kindly engineering and helping with Dead Air tonight. And so many thanks to the volunteers, the vendors, the folks who work traffic. I mean, so much is happening out here. The main stage crew, the Blue Moon crew. And time is short, so we're going to hear some music. This one seems to make sense. Summer showed up, and yeah, Kinks. What?

A little summertime music for you, sunny afternoon. Oh, it is definitely dead air from the fair, 91.9 KRVM. And this year, kind of more than others, I noticed so many people of all ages here at the fair, the youngsters and the elders. And Country Fair is known for celebrating the art, the music, and this countercultural spirit. Fair is run by volunteers and all about the community and sustainability. So onward with the music. It is Dead Air from the fair. Deb with you. Here is one that is inevitable. You know it.

0: 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I'm Deb next to you on 91.9 KRVM. You know, that show just doesn't get enough love. It was the second decadal field trip, August 28th of 82, out here at the Oregon Country Fair site. It should be released at some point. People who know how to do that, make it happen. Beautiful summer day it was, 1982. 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
0: 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And I want to just give notice as people are leaving the fair tonight, you can listen to Dead Air on your way home as you safely drive. 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Got something now that always reminds me of the fair, although there are no mosquitoes this year, which is kind of crazy. This is from the Dead in Buffalo, New York. It was May 9th, 1977.

0: Yeah, the music never stopped from Buffalo Memorial Auditorium. 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
0: 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You know, tribes have gathered on this power spot for more years than one can know. And it's been emotional lately. A lot of uncertainty and some deep loss has been experienced with our loved ones. So I think this is appropriate for our beautiful community and some summertime music. And last week I did play The Estimated and the other one from Red Rocks. The show was July 8th, 1979, and this is what followed.

0: All right, Eyes of the World from Red Rocks Amphitheater in beautiful Morrison, Colorado. It's Deb by your side. That show was July 8th, 1978. And you've got Dead Air from Oregon Country Fair on KRVM 91.9.
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0: It is Dead Air from the Fair on 91.9 KRVM. I want to send out some thanks, big thanks to all the kind listeners tuning in from all over the planet at KRVM.org. And also group hug to the very fine people in the Dead Air Radio group. It's on Facebook. And shout out Oregon Country Fair. Got some more music for you, but I just want to say, you know, it's the situation, or this incredible event, an essential event, connects the children with the elders. Can't talk about it, but yeah. You know, it provides like continuity, and it reassures the youth and the old folks of their importance in this big picture. And the festival scene kind of evolving from ancient times. This one we're going to play now, a little Garcia Band, reminds me of Country Fair. Jerry, at the first Eel River Show, August 29th, 1987.

Jerry Band from Electric on the Eel. I was so happy when they released all three of those shows from the Eel River, and that was the first one. It was August 29th, 1987 at French's Camp right there on the beautiful Eel River in Northern California. I'm Deb with you, and let's take care of this real quick. Broadcasting live from the Oregon Country Fair in HD. 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And it is, we're about into now the heart of Dead Air from the fair. It's Oregon Country Fair. And I thank you for listening, and drive safe as you're out there. Really, you know, be careful going home. If you're leaving the fair, you've left the fair by now. And we really want to hear this one. We need to. It's from the very first Decadinal field trip, the first field trip out here at Country Fair site. It was August 27th of 72. It was those Sunstroke Serenaders and Vanita.

0: Jerry Garcia Band. That show was from the Bradley Center in Milwaukee. They performed November 23rd of 91. It is Dead Air from the Fair, an all-time favorite, that shining star. 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
0: Deb with you on 91.9 KRVM and broadcasting live from Oregon Country Fair. It is Dead Air. Thank you so much for listening. You know, this fair, it has like deep festival roots, and this one took root long ago. It's still growing. I don't even know how many years now. 1969 or something. 57. A living entity, you know. So I got some festival music for your listening pleasure. Grateful Dead, what a concept. This is from April 2nd, 1990 at the Omni in Atlanta.

0: Grateful Dead at the Omni in Atlanta. That show was April 2nd, 1990, and it is Dead Air from the Fair on 91.9 KRVM. Take the bus, kids. If you're going to come out tomorrow, Sunday is the... It's been so beautiful. It's the weather is lovely out here. So if you're going to come out tomorrow, do take the bus. And tomorrow also on main stage, they will be having a Bob Weir celebration in the afternoon. And Blue Moon is going to have almost acoustic on the broadcast at KRVM and KRVM.org.
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0: 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I'm Deb at your service. And I want to thank all the sponsors and folks that have supported the music on KRVM, keeping real variety in music. And right now, I got to hear a little more of this Garcia band. I think you might like it as well. From the first field trip, Electric on... not the first field trip. The first Eel River, I'll get it right, August 29th, 1987. How sweet it is.

0: Feeling the love at Oregon Country Fair. How sweet it is. Garcia Band at the Eel River. The show was August 29, 1987.
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0: Thank you so much for being here with me tonight on 91.9 KRVM. I'm Deb by your side, and Dead Air is going to gently wind down for another Saturday night. I really appreciate you listening all over this wonderful world. Oh, that's what's up next. From Madison Square Garden, November 15th of 91. Thank you all, really. So appreciate you all. So be safe out there, be well, and take good care.

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1: Make sure you're here at the corner of Shakedown Street and the Golden Road next week to travel first class with the Grateful Dead. Downtown Deb signing off for now. Prepare for landing. 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

Good evening and welcome to GTR Radio. I'm Coffee Jack hanging out with you. Thanks for stopping in and giving us a listen. We're all about guitar-driven rock, punk, electric blues, grunge, psychobilly, and so much more. We're not your typical rock and roll show. And stick with us. We got some great music coming up. We started it out with Slade this evening, stepping back to 1972. They even knew how to jam back then. The whole world going crazy. Let's see. We're looking at 9:04, and let's keep it going. This is GTR Radio with the Delta Generators on KRVM. 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

0: The Delta Generators on KRVM, GTR Radio. Coming in a little bit earlier than I normally do. I was looking out the studio window, and what did I see? A special friend of mine. He's come in studio. This is Wheelie Pete.
1: Wheelie Pete, how are we doing tonight?
0: Doing wonderful. It's nice to see you again.
1: Fun.
0: Great. I'm glad you're having a great time. So, Wheelie Pete, we're going to stick with the music.
1: Yeah.
0: What do we got coming up?
1: They're called the
0: Browsing Collection. Very good. Very good.
1: Browsing
0: okay.
1: Collection. You're going to make a punk rocker out of me someday.
0: Definitely. We've got him listening to DOA
1: You're on
0: now.
1: DOA now, yeah.
0: Okay, so we're going to keep the music going with the Browsing Collection. 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

0: Blackstone Cherry on KRVM GTR Radio, giving us Holding On to Letting Go. The Streetwalking Cheetahs chimed in with Kick Me Down, and we're looking at 9:20. Wheelie Pete has thrown me for a loop. I haven't seen him in a long time. It's 9:20 here at the studios of KRVM. Join us for Women in Music. 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With your host, Andy. That's Women in Music. 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

0: Candlebox on KRVM GTR Radio, giving us change. The Amorettes chimed in with Take Cover, and Thin Lizzy off of their first album from 1971, giving us Return of the Farmer's Son. 9:36 here at the studios of KRVM. And I'd like to put out a big thank you to Bill Blankenship of Mount Gilead, Ohio, and also to David DeGroff of Phoenix, Arizona. 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

0: 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Giving us Go Slow, the Screaming Cheetah Wheelies chimed in with Move It Over, and Automatic Lovers chimed in with High Degree. 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
0: And here's your KRVM weather for this Saturday evening. In Oak Ridge, mostly cloudy with lows of 53. And on Sunday, mostly cloudy and clearing later in the day with highs of 81. On the coast, partly cloudy tonight with lows of 49. And on Sunday, sunny and breezy with highs of 66. And in Eugene, Springfield, increasing clouds tonight with lows of 50. And on Sunday, mostly cloudy, gradually clearing with highs of 82. We're at 62 degrees here at the studios of KRVM. Social Distortion has a new one out, Born to Kill. 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

the Chris Duarte group giving us My Way Down. And we heard from Five Horse Johnson bringing us into the 10 o'clock hour with Magic Man. It's 10:08. I'm Coffee Jack. You're listening to KRVM's Breakfast. Try that again. GTR Radio. I think I need some more coffee. Let's see. What do I got for you? Let's do... Okay, I got a question for you. What happens, or what does it sound like when you mix metal with country? Here it is. Cody Parks and the Dirty South on KRVM, GTR Radio.

0: The Gears on KRVM GTR Radio, giving us Down in the Basement. We also heard from Fluid doing In My Time. It's 10:18 here at the studios of KRVM. 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

Florentines, brand new band. I just got their piece in. That was, what was that? A step in the right direction off of their debut release, Breaking News from the Florentines. AC/DC chimed in with Who Made Who, and Velvet Revolver gave us She Builds Quick Machines. It's 10:32 here at the studios of KRVM. 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

0: from the newest release from the Dead Daisies, Looking for Trouble, giving us B.B. King's The Thrill Is Gone. We're looking at 10:38 here at the studios of KRVM. I'd like to put out a big thank you to Andrea and Jeff Falling of Lincoln, Nebraska, and also to Rick and Elizabeth Heath of Norman, Oklahoma. Thank you folks very much for your support of KRVM, for doing your part, stepping up and putting your money where your ears are, and helping us to keep real variety in music on the air.
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Doom County, try that again, Doom County electric chair giving us low. Becky Bondage chimed in with In a Broken Dream, and Eileen Noyes gave us You Weren't There off of her new release, her new 2020.

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0: And once again, let's check in on our KRVM weather for this Saturday evening. In Oak Ridge, mostly cloudy with lows of 53, and on Sunday, mostly cloudy, then clearing with highs of 81. On the coast, partly cloudy this evening with lows of 49, and on Sunday, sunny and breezy with highs of 66. And in Eugene, Springfield, tonight will be increasing clouds with lows of 50, and on Sunday, mostly cloudy, gradually clearing with highs of 82. We're at 58 degrees here at the studios of KRVM. 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
2: Over the past year or so, the rock and roll sound of the 70s has emerged as a distinct style, a sound to be reckoned with. A major break with the past, and one of the front runners is a band called The Dictators.
3: Baby, ain't I the coolest guy in this town?
2: The Dictators. 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
2: The Dictators will be in concert at The Place this Friday night. $2 at the door. And their album is at everybody's. Everything you're looking for in a record store. And more at 40 East 5th in Eugene. The price for The Dictators is $3 at the door, not $2.

the Dictators on KRVM GTR Radio, giving us faster and louder, bringing us into the 11 o'clock hour. It's 11:03. I'm Coffee Jack. 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

0: Anthony Gomes, Giving Up, Turn It Up. We also heard from Bourbon House, Love is a Killer, and the Screaming Cheetah Wheelies chimed in with Slow Burn. It's 11:20 here at the studios of KRVM. Join us Sunday evenings at 11 o'clock for Into the Muse. 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With your host, DJ Dan and Donna Bud, that's Into the Muse, Sunday nights at 11, and it's all found right here at KRVM.
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0: AC/DC giving us For Those About to Rock. We salute you. We also heard a brand new one from Black Label Society, their newest release, Engines of Demolition, and giving us Back to Me. We're looking at 11:35 here at the studios of KRVM, and a big thank you going out to Christopher Fields of Westboro, Massachusetts, and also to Blake DeWitt of Susanville, California. Thank you, folks, for being sustaining members. We do appreciate your ongoing support. 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
1: In the street, I learn fast the city beat. With a six-gun shooter on my hip, respect I gain.

That was Eater doing their version of the Beatles' Something. And Pink Fairies chimed in with the Beatles' tune, Get Back. They both came from a release that came out last year, 2025, called Anarchy on Abbey Road, a punk tribute to the Beatles. Let's see. Let's keep the music going. We've got Chris Duarte on KRVM, GTR Radio.

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0: You'll hear Breakfast with the Blues 7 mornings a week on KRVM with support by the Horsehead Bar in downtown Eugene. 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

Hey there, Tony here, the anonymous DJ. 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All vinyl. I'm here 530 straight down. You be too, eh?

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Good morning and welcome to Breakfast with the Blues. I'm Boogie King Steve and the station is 91.9 KRVM. We just heard from Kelly Rucker doing Cook for You, one of the, at this point, one of the five official, unofficial start songs for my show. I have six normally, but I'm in the process of changing, but I haven't decided yet which one I'm going to put in. I know. I'm keeping you on the edge of your seat. You're just waiting to hear what I'm going to play as my sixth unofficial official start songs. But I'm going to keep you in the dark. I'm going to keep you ready to go at any time. You will never know when it happens. Well, you will, but we won't care about it too much. We'll be playing the blues for you right on up until 11 o'clock this morning. You can stick around all day here at KRVM because we do great music all day here at KRVM. So why don't we get started? Well, we did get started, but let's continue. Keb Mo, Soon As I Get Paid on 91.9 KRVM.

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0: Guy Davis on 91.9 KRVM, doing Satisfied. Like to tell you about a show that we have here on KRVM, Roots and Branches. Takes place at 5 o'clock this evening. Roots and Branches. 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Today at 5 with your host, Shotgun Majors, right here on 91.9 KRVM. But, you know, we are broadcasting from the Oregon Country Fair, and so Roots and Branches will start maybe just about 20 minutes to a half an hour later. Once again, like I say, we're broadcasting from the Oregon Country Fair, and that starts at 3 o'clock and goes to, like I say, about 5:20, 5:30. So it might be something you want to check out at both ends, Roots and Branches and the Oregon Country Fair Live. That should be a lot of fun. We broadcast Friday and Saturday, and it was just outstanding stuff for sure. Oh, yeah. Boom.
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Big Joe Turner on 91.9 KRVM doing TV Mama. Here's little Lester Phillips, aged in mellow blues, on Breakfast with the Blues.

0: Louis Jordan, Is You Is or Is You Ain't My Baby on 91.9 KRVM. I'd like to take this opportunity to thank some of our great listener members, people like Linnea Search and John Ashbaugh of Eugene, Thomas Edmondson of Springfield, Monty and Kay Westerfield of Eugene, and Jim and Judy Hobbs of Kennesaw, Georgia. I wanted to say Washington. Where'd that come from? Yes, anyway. A sincere thank you for supporting KRVM, Breakfast with the Blues, and all of the great shows that we have here on KRVM. 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Thank you.
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0: 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How about we're going to hear from Joanne Bro. 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

I was dark that day. You were smiling as a tear rolled down my cheek. No words were said, just music and disbelief.

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And I'll be seeing you

0: Jerry Zibach on 91.9 KRVM doing Devil on Her Tongue. We also heard from Kevin Self doing The Blues Is My Home. And we started the set off with the Joanne Bro Band doing Sad Heart Tonight. And Sad Heart Tonight was written by Jerry Zibach. And I'm not, and I don't recall if she if he had help from Joanne on that one. But that's another, I think it's a great song. The Oregon Supported Living Program serves and empowers adults with intellectual and developmental disabilities in Eugene and Springfield by supporting independent living. The nonprofit also offers art workshops, volunteer opportunities, and employment assistance. 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
0: I had to have to correct an error, probably the first mistake I have ever made. Okay, if you say so. Anyway, I said our membership drive starts tomorrow. Wrong. It starts next week on Monday. Sorry about that. Maybe caused a little consternation around over here. Yes, just a little bit. Anyway, let's get going. Robin Ford on 91.9 KRVM. Talk to your daughter on Breakfast with the Blues.

0: 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Translator K211 BP, Florence at 90.1.
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Robert Lucas on 91.9 KRVM doing Two for Nothing. We also heard from Albert Cummings doing The Long Way, and we started to set off with Robin Ford doing Talk to Your Daughter. I'm Boogie King-Steve. The show is Breakfast with the Blues, and the station is 91.9 KRVM. We'll be playing the blues for you right on up until 11 o'clock this morning. We do blues here every day at KRVM, Breakfast with the Blues, 7 days a week, Monday through Friday from 5:30 until 8, Saturdays from 6 until 9, and my show on Sunday from 7 until 11. Kind of fun because you really hear some different blues. You don't hear the same old stuff over and over again from show to show. You can almost tell probably by four or five songs who the DJ is if you listen on a regular basis. And it's kind of fun that way. You know, we can all say to each other, that's not blues, you know. the blues police is always out there. Yes, anyway. I made the mistake of saying we start our membership drive tomorrow. It's not. It is the following week, the 20th, when we start. We have the Oregon Country Fair broadcast today. It starts at about 3 o'clock and will continue until 5:20-ish, 5:30, right in that neighborhood. So it might be something you want to check out. It's always a lot of fun. It's something that we do every year. And the Oregon Country Fair is legendary, so you might give a listen to the legends happening. Yes. Let's play some music. We're going to play some ladies right now. We're going to start with start and finish with Etta James. And we're going to start with Etta doing this one live from her album, Burning Down the House. This is Come to Mama on Breakfast with the Blues.

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0: Dinah Washington on 91.9 KRVM, me and my gin. 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

0: Etta James on 91.9 KRVM, doing Strongest Weakness. Like to tell you about a show that we have here on KRVM. 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
0: We're going to go international for a couple of tunes. We're going to start with the Fiona Boys doing New Orleans, and we're going to finish with two from Ireland, Mary Stokes Band and Grainne Duffy. So let's give a listen, starting with Fiona doing New Orleans on 91.9 KRVM.

0: Mary Stokes Band on 91.9 KRVM doing Mean Old World. We also heard from Ganya Duffy from her new album, What Am I Supposed to Do, doing Streets of Love. And we started to set off with Fiona Boyce doing New Orleans. I'd like to take this opportunity to thank some of our great listener members, people like Larry and Jody Fisk of Eugene, Roberta and Bruce Garner of Oak Ridge, Eric Leahy and Freedom Walters of Eugene, and Steve Bale of Lake Forest, Illinois. A very sincere thank you for supporting KRVM, Breakfast with the Blues, and all of the great shows that we have here on KRVM. 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
0: We're going to go into some new stuff, and we're going to start with Sean Murphy doing Flatlands from her new album, Brand New Blues, right here on 91.9 KRVM. Sean Murphy, Flatlands.

0: J.P. Soares and Annie Harris from their new album, Gypsy Blues Review, doing Jesse May. We also heard from Danny Marks from his new album, Back to the Blues, doing Heading Down to New Orleans. Partnerships in Community Living of Oregon endeavors to enhance the physical and mental health of persons living with intellectual or developmental disabilities. 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
0: We're going to go local and regional. We're going to start with Henry Cooper. And Henry Cooper's going to be doing... I changed the tune, so I have to go look again. Here we go. Doing Goodbye Blues on 91.9 KRVM.

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David Pinsky, Phil Newton, Telephone Blues on 91.9 KRVM. We also heard from Mark Pocket Goldberg doing Rock Bottom, and we started the set off with Henry Cooper doing Goodbye Blues. I'm Boogie King Steve. The show is Breakfast with the Blues, and the station is 91.9 KRVM, and we're playing the blues for you right on up until 11 o'clock this morning. Hope you stick around all day here at KRVM. We got great music all day, and we also have a special thing going on with the Oregon Country Fair. We'll be broadcasting from there from about 3 o'clock in the afternoon to about 5:20, 5:30, somewhere in there, and then we will resume regular programming. I always like to say that. We'll resume regular programming. Well, I guess that's probably the last time I'll be able to say that. Yes. A lot of things going on. We got people coming to town or in the area playing music, and we like that. Among them coming is Carly Harvey. She'll be up in Tokatee. We also will hear from... Johnny Bergen's coming to town, too, in September. And there's a few more. And take a look at your local venues and see who's coming and get out there and support them. Be a good idea. It's always a good idea to support your local musicians. They don't get enough support. Yeah. Anyway, let's give a listen to some new music. You know, we play a lot of new stuff today, and that's not a bad thing. This is the Anthony Paul Soul Orchestra doing from the album What Can We Do, doing Still Smellin' Smoke on 91.9 KRV.

John Primer with Mary Lane doing Mary Song on 91.9 KRVM from their new album, Tribute to Teresa's Lounge. Here's Samantha Martin and Delta Sugar from their new album, A Beautiful Buzz, doing The Shape I'm In on Breakfast with the Blues.

0: Jovan Webb on 91.9 KRVM from his new album. His new album doing is Son of a Sinner, and that song was Crybaby. Pretty powerful stuff. I got another one coming on a little bit later on the show. Like to tell you about a show that we have here on KRVM, Vinyl Revival. It features rock, jazz, funk, and who knows what from the 60s, 70s, and beyond, all played on vinyl records. Takes place Monday evening at 5 o'clock with your host, Greg, right here on 91.9 KRVM.
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0: We're going to do some coasting, and we're going to start with Johnny Bergen. By the way, Johnny Bergen is coming to town in September, and this tune is called Ramblin' from Coast to Coast. Yes, we are coasting on 91.9 KRVM. 1, 2, 3, 4.

0: Mark Hummel on 91.9 KRVM, doing Coast to Coast. We also heard from Mighty Mo Rogers doing West Coast Blues, and we started the set off with Johnny Bergen doing Ramblin' from Coast to Coast. So we did hit both coasts, maybe a couple times, yes. So we all worked out there. I'd like to take this opportunity to thank some of our great listener members, people like Joan Morin of Eugene, Wally and Lisa Bowen of Junction City, Bill Crutchfield of Eugene, and Eric and Lindell Pratt of St. Paul, Minnesota. A very sincere thank you for supporting KRVM, Breakfast with the Blues, and all of the great shows that we have here on KRVM. 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You could tell some of your friends about KRVM. And it doesn't matter if they're in Eugene, Springfield, or around here. They could be in St. Paul, Minnesota. They could be in Oshkosh, Wisconsin. They could be in New York City. Tell a friend. They can listen to KRVM at krvm.org. And you know what? We do have quite a few listeners from around the world, literally around the world. And that's kind of one of the cool things about it. What we do here.
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0: Samantha Fish on 91.9 KRVM doing Who's Been Talking. And that was Johnny Sansone playing harmonica on that one. He's on that particular album, Black Winds Howlin'. Johnny plays on two or three of her songs, and I mean, he kicks it up really. It's kind of impressive. We also heard from Catherine Denise doing Me and My Guitar, and we started the set off with Sue Foley doing Two-Bit Texas Town. ARC of Lane County is a grassroots organization that supports people with intellectual and developmental disabilities and their families to live full lives in the community. ARC offers advocacy, information, resource referrals, skill building, employment support, financial education, and recreation. Links for adult and family services can be found at krvm.org under the What's Happening tab.
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0: 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Translator K211 BP, Florence at 90.1.
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Chrissy O'Dell and Hot Mess doing If I Had a Dime. And that was Chris O'Leary on harmonica on that one. We also heard from the Moonshine Society with doing Deal the Devil Made, and that was Jenny Longer on the vocal. And we started the set off with Danielle Nicole doing Didn't Do You No Good. I'm Boogie King Steve. The show is Breakfast with the Blues, and the station is 91.9 KRVM. We're playing the blues for you right on up until 11 o'clock this morning. Hope you stick around all day here at KRVM. We're also having the Country Fair broadcast that will be running from about 3 o'clock until about 5:30. And that should be a lot of fun. And we're, you know what, that's not just fun. We're having fun here, too. Well, at least I am. I hope you are, too. That's the idea, is that we listen to some good music. We have some fun. We play some imaginary instruments. We sing along. We jump around. We be silly. We make mistakes. Making mistakes might be the priority there, or not the priority, but the primary thing that we do. Yes, okay. No, but please, nobody chip in. Anyway, I think that's one of the things that we do here best at KRVM is play good music, and we play a lot of music. I like to say that when I plan my show, it's 53 and a half minutes of music an hour, and it actually sometimes is a little longer than that. Think about that. Where do you get that? Where else do you get that? I would say nowhere. Yeah. Okay. Unless you listen to a commercialized song after song radio with no human input, no soul. Anyway, that's I have an opinion on that, and we'll let it go at that. Shall we play some music and get me out of this little bit of trouble I'm in? Yeah, I think so, too. We're going to go new, and we're going to start with Albert Castillo. He has a new album out. We're also going to hear from Chris O'Leary. We're going to hear from Samantha Fish, and we're going to hear from Jovan Webb. So let's start. Let's get going with Albert Castillo, Your Blues. And his new album is entitled Grits and Glory. On 91.9 KRVM, Albert Castillo, Your Blues, on Breakfast with the Blues.

Chris O'Leary on 91.9 KRVM from his new album, Blue Collar, doing After 2 a.m. I should have mentioned when I played that Albert Castillo song, Your Blues, that was by some songwriters I've never heard of, Paul McCartney and John Lennon. You heard of them? Anyway, they wrote that tune. Let's get playing some more new stuff from this one from Samantha Fish from her Paper Doll Live album, Lose You on Breakfast with the Blues.

0: new from Jovan Webb on 91.9 KRVM, doing When I'm Gone from his new album, Son of a Sinner. We also heard from Samantha Fish doing Lose You from Paper Doll Live. Just want to reset that one. And here, you know, there was some good stuff in there. That Jovan Webb album is, I've only heard a couple tracks, but that's, he's singing pretty strong. Like to tell you about a show that we have here on KRVM Soundscapes, music for the inner and outer space, progressive rock from yesterday, today, and tomorrow. Tonight at 9 with your host Hawk Floyd right here on 91.9 KRVM Soundscapes.
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0: Big Road Blues. Rory Block on the vocal, John Sebastian on the harmonica. We also heard from Candace Ivory doing Hoodoo Lady, and we started the set off with Alan Arena doing Walk With Me in the Light, and that was Cheryl Arena, no relation, on harmonica. I'd like to thank some of our great listener members, people like Al and Vicki Eckert of Eugene, Bruce Schult of Cheshire, Elizabeth Bowles of Eugene, and John Magnuson of Tucson, Arizona. A very sincere thank you for supporting KRVM Breakfast with the Blues and all of the great shows that we have here on KRVM. 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

0: Holly and John on 91.9 KRVM doing Back to 1929. We also heard from Eden Brent doing Darkness on the Delta. We started the set off with Boz Scaggs doing Radiator 110. 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
2: Right now, ladies and gentlemen, from our very first rock and roll revival, I must have received 100, 200, 300 letters every single show saying, can't you get Dion and the Belmonts back together? Dion said yes. The Belmonts said yes. Ladies and gentlemen, Dion.

From their first and last reunion concert, Madison Square Garden, 1972. There's Dion and the Belmonts. They opened the show with their first hit, 1958's I Wonder Why. Dion and the Belmonts are the featured artists this week on the Son of Saturday Gold here on KRVM. 2 hours of true stuff for true believers. Jive and Johnny Etheridge with you, and more here from Dion and the Belmonts.

There's more from Dion and the Belmonts coming up later this hour here on Son of Saturday Gold. Now here's the Coasters on KRVM doing a Louis Jordan tune.

yeah, but us. And kindly point that gun the other way and hobble, hobble, hobble off and hit the hay. Hey, hey, boss man, what do you say? It's

Ain't nobody here but us chickens and choo-choo to boogie. Couple there for you from Lewis Jordan and his Timpani 5 on KRVM. Now, here's little Willie John.

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0: One of the many bird groups from back in the day. That's the Wrens doing Come Back, My Love. Jive and Johnny with you on Son of Saturday Gold. Once again, here's the Belmonts featuring Dion.
1: This is

Well, there's this week's featured group here on the Son of Saturday Gold on KRVM. Freddie Milano, Carlo Mastrangelo, Angelo Dalio, and Dion DiMucci. That's Dion and the Belmonts on the Son of Saturday Gold. Ooh.

0: Dion and the Belmonts with their all-time biggest hit together as a group. 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
1: So I don't think they make records like this anymore, you know. So it's all rock, no roll. You know, there's no tone. The artists, there was a lot of artists in the 50s, I believe. And sometimes people look at that era like a kind of, you know, one-hit wonders, you know, cute little record. You know, they have a, it's like a caricature of what was going on, not the real deal, you know. When she came-

In 1960, Dion and the Belmonts split up. Dion went solo. The Belmonts continued to make records on their own. There's one of Dion's early 60s solo hits. There's more from Dion and the Belmonts coming up next hour on The Son of Saturday Gold on KRVM. Here's another bird group on KRVM. It's the Orioles featuring Sonny Till.

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I'm Jiving Johnny Etheridge with you on Son of Saturday Gold. We just heard a couple from the King on KRVM, including Elvis's version of a Clyde McFadder hit, Without Love. Bum, bum, bum, bum, bum, here's Clyde McFadder himself, song written by Brooke Benton.

0: way.
1: And I'd love to rock. 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
0: Baby, you got what it takes.
1: Ain't that something? 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
0: I say.
1: Cool.
0: Stay out of my spot.
1: Oh, yeah. Oh, yeah. 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You know.
2: There's Brooke Benton and Diana Washington doing A Rockin' Good Way. Now here's Diana Washington flying solo here on a tune called Me and My Gin.

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4: 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Here's weather for Oak Ridge. Sunny today and tomorrow, mostly clear overnight. Today's high 80, tomorrow's high 84. Overnight low 56. On the Oregon coast, sunny today with a high of 65. Partly cloudy tonight with a low of 48. Mostly sunny tomorrow with a high of 67. Weather for Eugene, Springfield, and vicinity. Gradually becoming sunny today with a high of 83. Mostly clear tonight with a low of 52. Sunny tomorrow with a high of 87. That's weather from 91.9 KRVM.

There's a couple from Fats Domino on KRVM. One of his earlier sides, I've Got Eyes for You. And then Fats Domino sings Hank Williams, You Win Again, on Son of Saturday Gold. Here comes Mr. Blues. It's Wynonie Harris.

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Gold on KRVM. I'm Jivin' Johnny Etheridge with you. This week featuring Dion and the Belmonts, there's Dion DiMucci with one of his early 60s solo hits. You know, in February of 1959, Dion was an up-close witness to perhaps the most tragic event in the entire history of rock and roll. And, of course, I'm talking about the plane crash that took the lives of Buddy Holly, Ritchie Valens, and the Big Bopper. Dion and the Belmonts were on that bus tour in February of 1959. In fact, Dion was perhaps the best-known national star on the tour not to be killed in that plane crash. In a moment, we'll hear Dion's memories of that event. But first, Dion pays tribute to one of the stars lost in the crash. Dion on KRVM sings a Ritchie Valens tune for us.

0: Dion remembers the winter dance party tour.
1: Okay, in 1959, January of 1959, I met Richie Valens, Buddy Holly, and the Big Bopper. We embarked on a tour, a co-headlining tour. We went out to the Midwest and rented a little yellow, like, church school bus. They didn't have, you know, luxury liners and, you know, these custom designed buses that Willie Nelson travels in these days. So we got on the bus, all of us, band, the whole bit, Crickets, you know, and Buddy Holly, and off we went. Spent 2 weeks together on that bus, suffering. It would break down. The cold weather, we were going through like Midwest from Chicago and Novas, you know, I forget some of the towns, but, you know, it was Green Bay, very cold, 30 below zero. Bus would break down. Buddy Holly got fed up one night in Clear Lake, Iowa. And he was 22 years old, Buddy Holly, and he was a very decisive, kind of an old soul for a young guy. I was 19. Night after night for 2 weeks, I heard these guys singing, and we were singing in the bus for 2 weeks. In the back of the bus, we all had different brands of rock and roll. I was from the Bronx, so I had this New York City kind of approach. Richie Valens was Chicano from the barrio, from the San Fernando Valley out in L.A., and I identified a lot with his passion, his, you know, his Latino passion, you know, that rhythm, and he had a way of doing stuff. And Buddy Holly was from Lubbock, Texas, so he had another way of doing it. We were just, you know, absorbing each other's approach and kind of brand of rock and roll, and Richie Valens had great love for the music. He... And I identified with him because we both had T-Birds. I had a silver gray, black leather bucket seats with wire chrome wheels, and he had his, you know, and we would share, oh, did you get this? Did you, you know, we were like, we were like in our glory here, like two kids on a field trip, you know, and it was great fun. Like I said, Buddy Holly was very deliberate kind of guy. He was an old soul. He was like a businessman. He chartered this plane, and he was recruiting everybody, you know, gather the headliners, myself, the Big Bopper, and Richie. And he said, listen, I got a plane, but it's a four-seater. The pilot, only three of us could go, so we'll flip a coin. I said, you know, you don't even have to flip the coin. You know, it was like $36 a piece if you shared the total price of the flight. And it was like a 45-minute flight. You know, I mean, that wasn't $36. My parents, every day of my life, were arguing about the rent in Bronx, New York City. $36. I am not going to squander. My head hadn't, you know, stretched to the point where I could spend $36 on a fly. I said, no, I'll stay with the bus. So I think they flipped. Waylon Jennings was playing bass. He, you know, he says, well, I'll flip. And I think they, I don't know if they flipped, but Richie was very sick. He had a cold. I don't think he ever experienced weather like that. And Richie Valens, I said, yeah, you can have my seat, you know, and that plane took off that night in Clear Lake, Iowa, and it never made it to Moorhead, Minnesota. We were going to play in Fargo, North Dakota, which was right across the border. And the next morning, when the bus pulled into Fargo, and, you know, that plane crashed that night, killing all aboard, Richie Valens, the Big Bopper, Buddy Holly, and the pilot. I walked into that hotel. I got off the bus after, you know, a night of driving through that terrible weather. And I walked into the hotel that morning, and in the lobby, some people were watching this little small TV, and it, you know, said the plane went down, killing Buddy Holly, Richie Valens, the Big Bopper, all aboard. And I was 19 years old. I was totally, like, I went into a shock. I was baffled. I was on the bus with these guys for like 2 weeks. And I didn't believe it. I walked back out to the bus, and I was the only one on the bus. And Richie's, you know, blue outfit was hanging from the luggage rack. And Buddy Holly's guitar was on the seat. And I was alone on the bus. And I was baffled. I think I was shocked for like 2 weeks. I don't think I I don't remember. I went into this kind of anyway. I do miss them, and I don't know how well I processed it. I think it was years later I finally put it to rest, because I felt guilty for a long time for giving my seat to Richie, you know. But that was great fun. Up until that moment, it was just, those guys were like, it was one of the best things that ever happened in my life. And then the carpet was like ripped out from under me. But it brought up some deep questions in my life. What's life about? Why are you here? Where are you going? Who are you? What is this, you know, about? And which questions I had to answer for myself. And I did. And it's 50 years later, and I'm here. I have three daughters, and, you know, enjoying life. Well, BBB.

Dion does a Buddy Holly tune for us. There's more from Dion later on Son of Saturday Gold here on KRVM. Now here's Buddy Holly.

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A song actually inspired by his little sister, Donna DiMucci. That's Dion here on the Son of Saturday Gold, KRVM. Jive and Johnny Etheridge here with you. Dion and the Belmonts, the featured artist this week on the program. You know, after Dion and the Belmonts parted company in 1960, it was Dion that had the biggest success in the early 1960s. However, the Belmonts kept recording, and they had some success themselves. Here's Freddie and Carlo and Angelo, the Belmonts, without Dion in 1961. Tell

From Belmont Avenue in the Bronx, the Belmonts on KRVM. Let's do one the way they used to do it on the street corner. In fact, the name of this medley is Street Corner Symphony. In 1972, the Belmonts, the original Belmonts, Angelo Daglio, Freddie Milano, and Carlo Mastrangelo, minus Dion, got together and did one of the finest a cappella albums ever made. The album was called Cigars, A Cappella, Candy. Here's the Belmonts on KRVM.

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There's a rockabilly rarity for you on KRVM. It's Jess Hooper doing a tune called All Messed Up. I'm Jivin' Johnny with you. It's Son of Saturday Gold. Here comes the killer, Jerry Lee Lewis.

0: There's two from Roy Orbison on KRVM, one from his 1950s Sun label days, Go, Go, Go, and then in the 1960s, Summer Song, Son of Saturday Gold. Here's Ricky Nelson.
1: Well, my buggy's got

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2: 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Here's weather for Oak Ridge. Sunny today and tomorrow, mostly clear overnight. Today's high 80, tomorrow's high 84. Overnight low 56. On the Oregon coast, sunny today with a high of 65. Partly cloudy tonight with a low of 48. Mostly sunny tomorrow with a high of 67. Weather for Eugene, Springfield, and vicinity. Gradually becoming sunny today with a high of 83. Mostly clear tonight with a low of 52. Sunny tomorrow with a high of 87. That's weather from 91.9 KRVM.

0: In 1963, Dion had hits with a couple of different tunes that had originally been hits for the Drifters back in the 1950s. One of them was Ruby Baby. The other one was Drip Drop.
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2: Whoa, there's something on my mind.

There's Ike and Tina Turner and the iCats getting things underway on this week's edition of Soul City on KRVM. Welcome. I'm Jivin' Johnny Etheridge with you. I've got a couple of hours here of soul, Motown, rhythm and blues and funk. Sweet soul music on the radio. Here is Clarence Carter.

There's a couple there for you from Lady Soul. We heard Aretha doing Call Me, and then her version of a Benny King original, Don't Play That Song. Soul City on KRVM. Here's the Drifters with their lead vocalist, Benny King.

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Shopping around with Motown's Miracles here on KRVM. Soul City. I'm jiving Johnny Etheridge. Now here's Martha and the Vandellas.

Marvin Gaye on KRVM. We heard two from Marvin. Your Unchanging Love and Then Stubborn Kind of Fellow. This is Soul City. I've got the Ramsey Lewis Trio with their version of a Marvin Gaye hit. Ain't that peculiar?

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There is Lou Johnson with his version of a Dionne Warwick hit, Walk On By. Jivin' Johnny Etheridge with you. This is Soul City on KRVM. Here's Dionne Warwick.

I found the one in Midnight Hour. There's a couple there from the Wicked Picket on KRVM. Soul City. This is called Homegrown from Booker T and the MGs.

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4: 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Here's weather for Oak Ridge. Sunny today and tomorrow, mostly clear overnight. Today's high 80, tomorrow's high 84. Overnight low 56. On the Oregon coast, sunny today with a high of 65. Partly cloudy tonight with a low of 48. Mostly sunny tomorrow with a high of 67. Weather for Eugene, Springfield, and vicinity. Gradually becoming sunny today with a high of 83. Mostly clear tonight with a low of 52. Sunny tomorrow with a high of 87. That's weather from 91.9 KRVM.

There's the Iceman, Jerry Butler, here on KRVM, Soul City. Now here's a group called the Flaming Embers.

Well, I'll tell you, before there was a Sly and the Family Stone, you had Sly Stone making solo records like the one we just heard. Swim, Part 1 and Part 2 from Sly Stone on KRVM. It's Soul City. I'm Jive and Johnny Etheridge with you. Now here's Cannonball Adderley to do Mercy, Mercy, Mercy.

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0: feel pretty good, children.
1: Yes, yeah. Yeah. Say the word. 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
0: Do you feel like standing up and let the world know you feel all right?
1: Yeah.
0: Well, one more time.
1: Yeah.
0: One more time.

We heard Butane James and his famous Flames doing Shout and Shimmy. And then Mr. Brown did his version of a Louis Jordan tune, Ain't Nobody Here But Us Chickens. Soul City on KRVM. It was Etta James.

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There is Timmy Thomas on KRVM. Soul City, I'm jiving Johnny Etheridge with you. Let's take in a concert. Here's the Spinners live on stage, 1976.

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There's Gladys Knight and the Pips doing Daddy Could Swear I Declare and a Temptations original called I Wish It Would Rain. 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
1: 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I'm Jim Nelson, host of the Thursday Free For All, and host of all 3 days out here at the Blue Moon stage at the Oregon Country Fair. And as I've been doing all through the first couple of days, various volunteer DJs from KRVM have been joining me for some of these segments. And this afternoon, I am joined by Annika, who is one of our newest volunteer DJs at KRVM. Hello, Annika. How are you?
2: Hi. Very good. I'm so happy to be here. It's my first time at the fair and my first time doing a live broadcast like this, so
1: really exciting. We're throwing you right into the fire today.
2: Yeah, exactly, right into the deep end.
1: But the best part about it in my mind was that we didn't have to force you into the fire in the deep end. You just raised your hand and said, I'd like to dive in.
2: Yeah.
1: And then you probably thought, wait, well, what did I just get myself into?
2: Yeah, then
1: into?
2: I got up to the top of the diving board and I was like looking down like,
1: Is there actually water in that pool way down there? No, this is going to be fun, Annika.
2: Yeah, I'm excited.
1: And we're glad that you've joined us. We have about, give or take, about 12 or 13 minutes until the first of our two bands that we're broadcasting live today. The first one is an acoustic trio from Portland known as Dad Weed.
2: Yes, love the name.
1: Yeah, I was just talking to the guys backstage, and I asked them about the name of the band.
2: Good, because I've been curious.
1: Well, the question that I asked him was, I laid it out for him. I said, you know, the name of your band is sort of like two words combined.
2: Uh-huh.
1: And so I asked them the most obvious question that I thought from all that. I said, so are you guys all dads?
2: Yeah, that's the one I was wondering, especially.
1: The two deadheads the world over.
2: Yeah. And?
1: They're not.
2: Okay.
1: So there you go. They're all working musicians. I think based on their answer, they probably don't even have wives or hadn't even thought about kids yet, but
2: maybe someday.
1: So one day maybe I'll ask about the other part of their name.
2: But that was
1: the one that was most pressing as far as I was concerned.
2: I'm glad you got the answers.
1: Yeah. So three guys there. They are actually, two of them are from Eugene.
2: Okay.
1: And Ian and Keenan are both from Eugene. Keenan went to South High School, in fact. And Clayton, turns out Clayton grew up in and went to high school directly across the street from the condo that I just moved up to Eugene
2: that
1: from.
2: That is so funny.
1: In Southern California, kind of a little small town that not a lot of people know about in Southern California called Agoura Hills. And I literally could see his high school from my my condo. So
2: what are the chances?
1: The world is incredibly small.
2: Yes, but, and you both were brought back to this place somehow.
1: Somehow backstage at Oregon Country Fair, we meet and discover this reality.
2: Amazing.
1: So Dad Weed, they're now based in Portland, and they've only been together for about 3 years. But check this out, Annika. Willamette Weekly named them one of the best new bands of 2025.
2: Wow.
1: So they're getting attention.
2: That's great for them.
1: Yeah.
2: So
1: and
2: exciting.
1: They're going to grace the Blue Moon stage here in just a few minutes with all acoustic instruments. And we'll hear their entire hour-long set here on 91.9 KRVM in just a few minutes. Annika, I want to ask you some things, but before that, I want to make sure that we honor and celebrate and thank all of the sponsors that are making this remote broadcast possible. And let's go ahead and do that real quick right now, because support for KRVM's broadcast from Oregon Country Fair is made possible in part by Bar Perlieu, a French-inspired Pacific Northwest farm-to-table bistro featuring classic cocktails, curated wine, and more. 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
1: So those of you who were listening to Jive and Johnny Etheridge with Soul City, we apologize for dumping out a little soon from that show, but we are broadcasting live out here at the Oregon Country Fair. And also, we will be preempting Women in Music this afternoon. And when we're all finished, we'll get you back to Roots and Branches, a partial show.
2: Okay.
1: Of Shotgun Majors and Roots and Branches later this evening. We also have one more artist to broadcast live this afternoon, a group we don't know a lot about out of Portland. It's a bunch of Portland musicians apparently that are putting the show together for this fair, perhaps, just to...
2: That's cool.
1: They're inspired by Jerry Garcia's Almost Acoustic concerts, and this band is going to be called Nearly Acoustic. So
2: great.
1: We'll find out later what that's all about. Annika, I want to talk to you a little about more of the history and some of the things you've seen here, but let's listen to a song first, and then we'll come back and get into that. Chris, if we could go with a song from Adam and Chris, who played Chris, my engineer, and Adam and Chris was the duo that was on the air yesterday afternoon here at the Oregon Country Fair on 91.9 KRVM.

0: 91.9 KRVM. I'm Jim Nelson, and I'm here with my co-host, Annika, this afternoon, getting ready for Dadweed. They'll be taking the stage in just a few minutes. I'll go up there and introduce them. Annika, you were telling me you've been out at the archaeological site here at OCF. What did you see there?
1: So I'm actually an art historian. That is what I studied in school. So I was very excited when I saw that there is an archaeological booth here at the fair. I really wanted to go learn a bit more history about the archaeology of the site. The first archaeological presentation at the fair was actually in 1987 when they sort of revealed that they had documented findings of 11,000 years of human occupancy at the site, mostly from the Kalapuya tribe. And actually, the Chelamela Meadow, which is an area of the fair opened in 1997, was named to honor them. And one of the archaeologists from that first sort of informational release is here at the fair. That booth is located in the Ark Park. So I chatted with her for a while, and she's got some great information to share. I really recommend checking that out.
0: There's so much going on here at the fair. We hadn't even had a chance to chat about that. So thanks for bringing that up, Annika. At this point, we're going to go to more music, and I'm going to head up to the stage to introduce Dadweed. So let's listen to something here from Lechis Moore, another one of the artists that played here at the Blue Moon stage a day or

almost heard you. Hello, everybody. All right, thank you for getting all excited when you don't even know who the heck is talking to you right now. So I'll tell you, happy fair. I am Jim Nelson from 91.9 KRVM. And y'all are on the radio. Is that all right? Kind of interesting how much louder you got when you found out you were on the radio, huh? All right, listen, so here's what's going on. I know that this place, this entire fair right now, is absolutely filled with deadheads everywhere. So even if you're not one of them, I know they're everywhere. And what I want you to know is KRVM now has both of the great

0: world, right? So Clayton and I are forever connected.
1: Go Chargers.
0: So that's Clayton. This is Ian. This is Keenan. And together they are from Portland, and they are known as Dadweed. Give it up for them.
2: What's up, everybody? How's everyone faring?

Hey, what's up, y'all? We are Dadweed. Thank you guys so much for being here at Blue Moon. It's Sunday. It's Sunday, right? Sunday.

That song's written by my cousin who went to Sheldon High School. We're broadcasting this radio back to the station there. So, would you look at that?

0: Hey, can I get a little more bass in the right stage right monitor? Thanks.
1: Those are a couple original tunes. Has anyone came home with any good, nice, some art from the weekend? Jewelry of sorts? I see some right there. You got some boots on. You got boots on your feet. Hell yeah. Heck yeah. And boots made for walking.

0: this world makes me crazy.
1: Yeah, I'm done. You also have home.
2: Oh, what's that?

0: Thank you.
1: That's always been used a lot for team. Want to do versus me? Like SUV.
2: Probably me.
1: You want to do better?
2: Sure.
1: Just tend to move all your. Good.
0: We're gearing up to record an album this winter. So we haven't released some music in a long time. We're very excited about it. We've been playing a lot in the summertime, and we're going to lock in, and we're gonna do it. Aren't we, Keenan?
3: We're going to do it.
0: Yeah.
3: By Sunday of next year's fair, we'll have it done.
0: Oh, yeah.
3: For sure. That I can promise you.
0: That's true.

0: for you. Keenan's gonna play a song called Slim Pickens Blues. And he wrote this song, came out of his brain, in his heart.
1: This one's fresh out of the
2: No blood. Heart involved in this one. All brain, big
0: All
2: brain.
0: Brain.
2: Yeah. All right. You good?
0: Maybe. One.

0: All right, we have a very special guest in the house that we're going to bring up to come sing a song. Ladies and gentlemen, Miss Kendallugian, everybody. Give her a hand. Make her feel welcome.
1: Yeah. Hello.
0: We're going to do a John Prine song.
1: Hello, hello. Okay, just like we practiced, boys.
2: One, two, three, four.
1: Ah!

0: shucks. That was pretty sweet.
1: That was good. That was amazing. God, you could sing, Kendall. Jeez. All right.
2: Or we also have Thunderclouds of Love and stuff like that. I mean, yeah, we haven't done it yet this weekend.
3: Let's do it.
1: We got Mr. Ian Yuck Lindsay playing bass up here. You might have seen him floating around in a bunch of different bands throughout the past couple years at Fair. And, you know, I love this guy. We all love him. He's so beloved. We love him. Let him know you love him. You see him around.
3: Let's go sing this song. All right, how fast?

0: 10 minutes. All right.
1: We can do Bonzo and Pale Moonlight.
2: I think we should not do that. We're gonna have a set.
0: We're coming up with the set on the fly here, as we tend to like to stress ourselves out a little bit, you know. Yeah, unite!
3: Untie.
0: Untie. Untie.
3: I'm untethered at the moment.
0: Untie me.

0: call it. Whatever.
1: Well, shucks.
2: We got one more song. Thank you guys so much for sticking with us, and we've had such a good fair. We got one more set after this, actually. We're in a community village. Oh, let's do some John Prine. That's a good idea, Keenan. You guys like John Prine? John Prine fans? Yeah! Prine people. We're Prine people here. I'm a Prine person. We're Prine people now. You never die but the Prine.
3: Yeah, thanks again so much for being here at the Blue Moon Stage at the Oregon Country Fair.
2: What's up, buddy?
3: This is a John Prine song.

0: 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We're playing at Community Village.
1: 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In the background, you might still be able to hear a little bit of the crowd as they're cheering off Dadweed, who just finished a one-hour session here at the Blue Moon stage. Fantastic set from all three guys, all really good on their instruments. Before I forget, I'm Jim Nelson, and I'm the host of the Thursday Free For All and the host out here at our live remote broadcast from KRVM's Blue Moon stage at OCF. If you've tuned in thinking that you might be hearing Women in Music with Andy right now, apologize. We'll be out here at OCF. If you're missing Women in Music, Andy will be back next Sunday. Also, I want to make sure real quick to mention all of the sponsors making this possible out here at the Blue Moon stage this year. Bar Perlue, Cafe Mom, Better Homes and Gardens Real Estate Equinox, Harlequin Beads, Stadium Auto and Eurasian Automotive, Territorial Vineyards and Wine Company, and Tradewinds Cafe. 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

0: in Portland, if you are so inclined. So, Dad, we just finished their set, and we'll find out in a few moments whether or not I might have one or two of them come over and chat with me for a few minutes here on 91.9 KRVM. And then either way, I'll be joined in just a second by a co-host, Brendan, who hosts the Thursday Breakfast with the Blues program on KRVM. Brendan will join me here in just a moment, either after we talk to Dad Weed or as soon as we know whether or not they're going to be able to come over and chat with me. So looking ahead, we've got Nearly Acoustic coming up at 4:20, about 20 minutes from now or so. Nearly Acoustic, as best as I can figure from limited amount of information, is that this is a Portland project, so to speak, that has been put together by Louis Longmire, who is, you know, effectively like a main go-to musician up there in Portland. He's put this together as a bit of an homage to the Jerry Garcia Band's almost acoustic live performances and albums that came out a couple of decades ago. And we'll certainly expect to see some great musicianship and a great show from Nearly Acoustic coming up, as I say, in probably about 18 minutes or so. And joining me on the air now is Brendan, the host of the Thursday morning Breakfast with the Blues. And glad to see you, Brendan, but I also recognize that that means that we're not going to be talking to anyone from Dadweed this morning, so I'm going to, or this afternoon, so I'll ask you all the questions that I was going to ask them. What do you think about that?
1: They're trying to assemble Jim to be able to come in.
0: Oh, they might actually be able to come. Okay,
1: they're
0: great.
1: They're just lagging a little bit. So.
0: Oh, okay, good. Then I won't waste your time asking you the questions I was going to ask them. But welcome, Brendan. How are you today?
1: Good, Jim. Thanks for having me. It's so wonderful to be on the air with you.
0: Yeah, thank you. I see you every Thursday morning at the end of your show doing the blues. And now we get to spend a couple minutes actually on the air together now. So
1: absolutely.
0: And I understand you've been out here before. You've got a bit of history with the OCF, don't you?
1: Yeah, once or twice. Been out once or twice. So my first fair was in 1970, actually, which was the first fair at this site. And I do remember it. I was young, you know, but it was just really amazing how it's evolved over the years, and you know how it's held on to its heart and its soul through the whole time. It's really amazing.
0: That's pretty cool for somebody to have been here way back at the very first one. You were a little kid, and then you've been back to several since then. Is that right?
1: Well, I think I might have missed a handful over the years, but I've been. It's always been a destination due to my mother, you know, and how dear this place is to her. And so I've just, you know, been back. I was on the back in the papoose, so to speak, and then here I am still. So there's something here.
0: Oh, that's pretty awesome. Yeah. And with you having been here so many times before, what's your main takeaway? What is the big appeal to come back year after year? What gets you?
1: Well, it's as though you could come by and fill your tank, and that means different things to different people, but you could get filled up. It finds something within you that you could relate to about it, and there's some fulfilling thing that happens, and what that is just to each and every individual that comes here and it is a part of the fair.
0: That's pretty amazing. I've loved my 3 days out here, and it does look like we've got Ian and Clayton from Dadweed. Look like they're about to join us, which is just fantastic. So Brendan's going to take a back seat for just a moment as we get Ian and Clayton from Dadweed to come on in and join me on a microphone here. There we go, guys. Ian sitting down, Clayton joining him right next to me. And we're 91.9 KRVM. I'm Jim Nelson, host of the Thursday Free For All. And I've got guitar player Clayton joining us now, and Ian, who's the bass player in Dadweed. How are you guys? Welcome.
2: Hello. Feeling great. Thanks for having us.
0: You bet. Great. Nice set, guys. Really nice set. Clayton, I want to start by saying something to you. I noticed your guitar playing up there.
3: Yeah.
0: I want to know, where did you get your guitar? Because mine does not do all the things that yours does. I noticed that your guitar makes your left hand fingers move much quicker than mine.
2: I see.
0: I'm impressed, and I'd love to get a copy of your guitar maybe one day, I can play.
2: If you can find them, it's made by a man named Kenneth Blunt out in Sebring, Florida.
0: Oh, okay, nice. Yeah. Well,
2: I didn't get it out there, but it's a luthier May guitar, and if he's out there,
4: the trick is a

0: A little butter, I heard, too. If you butter up your fingers.
1: Yeah, butter the fingers.
2: And practice, I think practice is probably in there somewhere.
1: Practice overrated.
2: that's what I've always said, which is probably why I can't play guitar like you do. Ian, we were talking before the show. You and Keenan, the other member, you guys are from Eugene originally, is that right?
0: So Keenan's from Eugene. I'm from Forest Grove, Oregon, but we went to school out there and met out there and spent a lot of time. 6 or 7 years I lived out there while he was there, too, yeah.
2: Awesome. And now you guys are all based up in Portland. And Clayton, you and I discovered that the world is incredibly tiny.
1: I know.
2: Because we discovered that the city that I moved from to come to Oregon 3 years ago is, in fact, not only the same city you grew up in, but where I lived was right across the street from the high school you graduated
1: from. Oh, yeah. Oh, yeah. I was probably running around the area you were at, like, in your little condo complex, probably up to no good around there for sure.
2: Yeah, and I would have kicked you out, no doubt. So, but instead, we'll be friends now. That'll
1: We're
2: be much
1: friends
2: easier.
1: Now. Yeah, exactly.
2: It's just an amazing thing when you realize how small the world can be sometimes, right?
1: Oh, yeah.
2: So you guys formed just about 3 years ago, you were telling me, and you've already been named in Willamette Magazine as one of the best new bands of 2025 for this area of Oregon. Ian, let me ask you a question.
0: Totally.
2: When you guys started Dadweed, the three of you came together. Did you have any discussions about what you thought you were going for? What was the intention or the vibe that you were all shooting for? Did you have discussions about that?
0: I think initially it did kind of start off as where we wanted to pick some grass, you know, but there was really the three of us that were regularly free to do stuff. And we kind of, it evolved into what it is now. I mean, we were definitely trying to pick grass tunes, like, for the most part, I'd say. Yeah. But, like, with just the three of us and them both kind of taking different elements of the, what is a traditional, you know, bluegrass ensemble, it kind of morphed into what we got now, which we're super, super stoked on. So.
1: Yeah, I had to track Keenan down. That's how I met Keenan, who's not here. He's up actually playing with the next band right now.
2: Oh, okay, cool.
1: But, yeah, I was in college. I'm a little younger than they are. And I asked Keenan, I asked my buddy, I'm like, who's the best guitar player in Eugene? He goes, Keenan Dorn. I'm like, okay, I got to find this guy and play music with him. And then I found him, and I sent him some messages online, no response. I sent him another message, no response. So I told my buddy, like, you got to go poke this guy and let him respond to me. And then Keenan just didn't see the messages. And then he saw him, and Keenan's the sweetest, so we played some music. Like 2020 or something like that, and then moved to Portland, and we've been playing. I've known Keenan now for probably five or six years, and then we've known each other for 3 years now or so.
2: Awesome. And I've known you guys for about an hour. Yeah. And I got one more question for you, and we talked about it a little bit backstage, but I thought it'd be good to bring it up here. So thinking about the name of the band, Dadweed, two words, Dadweed. Yeah. Dadweed. So the obvious question then, guys, are you big fans of dads?
0: Yeah.
1: I love my dad.
0: Depends on the dad, but yeah. As a concept, sure.
2: I figured that's why you named yourselves Dadweed.
1: You're right. You got it. You knew it.
2: Just knew it.
1: You knew it.
2: All right. Thanks for confirming that for me, guys. Yeah. All right. Listen, thanks for dropping by and joining us again. What a wonderful set you guys just put on there on the Blue Moon stage. And congratulations and good luck. We hope to see you again real soon.
1: Thanks, Jim.
0: Yeah, thanks for having
1: us. Thank you,
2: OZF. All right, that was Ian and Clayton from Dadweed live on the air here at 91.9 KRVM. Just after they ended their set, they're going to go put their instruments away now for sure. And we thank you guys for joining us. Chris, how about we go ahead and play a song real quick here, and then we'll get Brendan resituated. Let's play what you have queued up there. I think I lost my notes here. I can't remember which one we're going to here. Here it is. Let's go ahead and go with disc one, Glitter Fox. We'll play a song called La Da Da from Glitter Fox, who were on this stage 2 days ago. We're 91.9 KRVM.

0: 91.9 KRVM Glitter Fox right there in a song called La Da Da. Glitter Fox was on the Blue Moon stage Friday afternoon, and we chatted with their singer Solange Iago here for a few minutes. Great set from them. And also, we just had Dadweed put on a really great set, and you might be able to hear Nearly Acoustic as they sound check right now, getting ready for their set coming up in about 5 or 6 minutes. I'm rejoined by Brendan here. And Brendan, let's get some business out of the way before we go any further. How's that sound?
1: Sure.
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0: And Brendan, while you were doing that, I've just been told that they are waiting for us up on stage. So we had lots more we were going to talk about, but Nearly Acoustic is ready a little bit early. So we're going to go to something here. This is a song from Johnny Franco and his real brother Dom. They were on the stage yesterday and here in the booth with me yesterday. We'll listen to a song of theirs, and then we'll be back in a minute to introduce Nearly Acoustic. We're 91.9 KRVM.

0: You can't adjust yourself, that's my job. My family's doctor wants to know why. Come and see him on the 4th of July. He says a man is a man. And I land.
1: Anybody out there?
2: Hola.
1: Hey. Yeah, I almost heard ya. Almost heard ya. Yeah, I'm about to say something that I imagine will allow me to hear you even more. You're live on the radio right now. Somehow I had a feeling that might elicit a bit of a response. I'm Jim Nelson from 91.9 KRVM. I host a show called The Thursday Free-for-All, and we are broadcasting live out here today from the Oregon Country Fair. This is my... Hello there to you, young man. And I'm going to introduce you to my friend Brendan right now.
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0: Thank you very much. Mr. Gary Hsu leading that tune on the fiddle.
1: Can I get a little bit more banjo in this wedge right in front of me?
2: And a little less guitar in the same wedge.
1: Thank you.
3: A little more strawberry on the left side and a little less lime on the right.
0: Our good buddy Briggs Jahn is going to lead a tune some of you might recognize, perhaps.
4: I need some agua for this one.
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7: I think it is. Maybe you split the dip. 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
1: If you could
3: people.
1: Split the difference on that banjo level.
3: Scoot.
1: Thank you.
4: Yeah. All right, one.

0: Mr. Louis Longmire on the upright bass singing that tune. Yes.
1: I kept trying to figure out a way to change the lyrics to, if you go down to the Oregon Country Fair to have a little fun, you know, have your reed ready for hiding in the Long Tom River when the big sweep comes. I don't know. I just couldn't come up with it. Never mind. Y'all been to the country fair before? Do you know you're there right now? Okay, good. Then last night wasn't too hard on any of y'all.
0: Sleepy Sunday.
2: All right.
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1: Thank you.
2: Oh, yeah. That's all.

0: Rider's Tomb. Hello to those tuning into the radio. Apparently we're live. That's pretty cool. We're stoked to be here at Fair. It's been an awesome time. And thanks for spending your time with us. It's pretty fun.
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0: Gonna lead a Lester Flatt and Earl Scruggs tune that I got from David Grisman.
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